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One country song absolutely dominated America's 250th birthday, and honestly, it feels like the only answer that made sense. We'll talk about it next in The Breakdown, brought to you by T-Mobile.

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1: Toby Keith was still making an impact on America's birthday this year. His post 9/11 anthem, courtesy of the Red, White, and Blue, also known as The Angry American, was the number one most streamed song on Spotify in the U.S. during the 250th birthday celebration. Coming in at number two was Born in the USA by Bruce Springsteen, which isn't really a pro-America song when you think about it and actually pay attention to the lyrics, but nonetheless, I get it. People look at the titles. Country star Ella Langley landed at number three with Choosing Texas, which tells you how big that song is. Think of all the patriotic hits across all time, and Choosing Texas lands at number three when you factor all those in on the holiday weekend. Bananas.
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3: From the Rappahannock Electric Cooperative Weather Center, mainly cloudy skies expected with fog and spots tonight with a chance for scattered storms. Lows level off around 72. Overcast skies with fog early tomorrow. Slight chance of rain showers. High temperatures reach up to 84. Lows dip down to about 72 tomorrow night. Slight chance of thunderstorms. Right now, 82.
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0: Megan Maroney on the show. It's B-Dub Radio. Cloud Nine, not just, you know, the tour name and everything, but also a pop culture expression. You know, when things are going perfectly for you, it's like you're living life on Cloud Nine. So for Megan Maroney, what is the perfect Cloud Nine day?
1: Ooh, perfect Cloud Nine day. Well, I would say let's include a show day. It's a show day okay. because I love the tour. It's so much fun. Truly, like, I'm on the 10th show now, and then before I even played the first show, we had run it about like 13 times. So I've done the show a lot, not bored at all yet. So a perfect Cloud Nine day is ending it with a show. But let's just say I have more free time and it doesn't take me 3 hours to get ready.
0: Yeah, we're being hypothetical. We can make up our own rules.
1: Yes.
0: Here. This is the beauty.
1: All right. So I sleep in till like 9. I wake up, have a fantastic breakfast. I go to a Legree class because I want to feel good before I go out on a boat all day in Chicago and drink spicy margaritas all day. Somehow, by showtime, I sober up, I do a show, I get a massage after, and then I hang out with my dog. That's Cloud Nine.
0: We covered a lot of bases.
1: Yeah, spicy margaritas, boat day, dogs, pink. Cloud Nine.
0: I am learning something. What is Legree? Because I've never heard of that before.
1: Then I bet you've never met someone that has taken a Legree class, because Legree people are obsessed with Legree.
0: No, you're the first. Is it like Pilates?
1: Yeah, it's like Pilates, but I think it's harder.
0: Okay.
1: Because it's like more slow and controlled. So like one rep should take you like at least 10 seconds.
0: Gotcha.
1: Like, so it's super slow. But you're on a reformer and stuff, but I go with my friends, and it's really fun, and it's really hard. I like the entire class. It's like a 50-minute class. The whole time I'm like, I want to die, but it's a good kind of pain.
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Somebody decided that it'd be a good idea to rank Wendy's chicken items from worst to best. 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The Cobb salad's the best. First of all, how dare you? 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
18: From the Rappahannock Electric Cooperative Weather Center. Mainly cloudy skies expected with fog in spots tonight with a chance for scattered storms. Lows level off around 72. Overcast skies with fog early tomorrow. Slight chance of rain showers. High temperatures reach up to 84. Lows dip down to about 72 tomorrow night. Slight chance of thunderstorms. Currently, it's 81 degrees.
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Disneyland celebrating its 70th birthday this year. And 70 years later, after Walt Disney opened it, it welcomed its 1 billionth guest. Can you imagine being this 8-year-old kid from Arizona rolling in at Disney, and all of a sudden you find out you're the billionth? Like, imagine the red carpet treatment he got.

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0: If you're a normal person like me, you're just hoping the air conditioner survives another heat wave without sounding like it's filing for retirement. And then there's the rich people. It's B-Dub. The latest luxury trend is installing a snow room in your house. You push a button and start snowing indoors. It's basically the opposite of a sauna with freezing temps, icy walls, and actual snowfall. Started showing up at billionaire homes and even on a super yacht, but now it's becoming the newest wellness thing alongside cold plunges. Meanwhile, I'm over here celebrating because the upstairs finally dropped below 80. Like, I don't need an indoor blizzard. I just need my electric bill to stop looking like a second mortgage.
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6: From the Rappahannock Electric Cooperative Weather Center. Mainly cloudy skies expected with fog in spots tonight with a chance for scattered storms. Lows level off around 72. Overcast skies with fog early tomorrow. Slight chance of rain showers. High temperatures reach up to 84. Lows dip down to about 72 tomorrow night. Slight chance of thunderstorms. Currently, it's 81 degrees.
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One list just tried to sum up America in 250 reasons and somehow managed to squeeze Dolly Parton in with air conditioning. We'll get into that next.

0: you.
1: I hope that you had a great holiday weekend. I say that on a Tuesday because I know usually the Monday after the 4th or any kind of holiday is recovery day. So now we're kind of getting back to normal. There's a list making the rounds called 250 Reasons to Love America, and a few of them are hard to argue with, like chocolate chip cookies. Invented in Massachusetts. Thank you for those. Air conditioning. Whoever invented that deserves a national holiday every time it hits above 90 degrees. National parks. Nobody does them better. They also gave a nod to comic books, hip-hop, the Pacific Coast Highway, the seventh inning stretch, and, of course, apple pie. And then there's Dolly Parton, which honestly might be the one thing everyone in America can still agree on. If Dolly ever runs for president, I think the election is over before lunch.
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It's B-Dub. 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Like, it's a big goal. But I got on my motorcycle and ride one way or another in 19 days. 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Yeah.

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Taylor and Travis's wedding guest list was so loaded, even the seating chart needed security clearance. More details are coming out by the day about the big wedding this past Friday, and we'll get into it next in the breakdown brought to you by T-Mobile.

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1: Taylor and Travis's wedding guest list was ridiculous. Like Met Gala with better snacks, ridiculous. Selena Gomez, Steven Spielberg, Beyonce and Jay-Z, Blake Shelton and Gwen Stefani, Tim and Faith, Ed Sheeran, Sabrina Carpenter, Tom Brady, Chris Rock, Bradley Cooper, Gigi Hadid, and about 47 other people probably don't wait in line at TSA. Travis did get to invite some of his people too. Patrick Mahomes, Andy Reid, George Kittle, Baker Mayfield, Richard Sherman. You know, very casual. But the big headline, Blake Lively and Ryan Reynolds weren't there. Sources say Taylor is done with that friendship. Also not invited, Chiefs kicker Harrison Butker. Which means somewhere a wedding planner said, we've got Tom Cruise, Beyonce, and NFL royalty, but let's keep this drama free. Beautiful work.
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10: From the Rappahannock Electric Cooperative Weather Center. Mainly cloudy skies with fog. Overnight with a chance for scattered thunderstorms. Lows dip down to about 72. Cloudy skies expected and foggy early Wednesday. Slight chance of rain showers. Highs level off around 84. Mainly cloudy skies Wednesday night. Slight chance of thunderstorms, 72. Right now, it's 81 degrees.
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Tinder activity is up by over 30% in areas like New York and New Jersey during the World Cup. Most of the lovebirds are international tourists. You kind of wonder how many of them are actually single, too. You know, different country, they're out running around. Who's going to find out?

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1: 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But on the way to meet you guys, we swing by Nothing Bun Cakes of Fredericksburg.
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2: From the Rappahannock Electric Cooperative Weather Center. Mainly cloudy skies with fog. Overnight with a chance for scattered thunderstorms. Lows dip down to about 72. Cloudy skies expected and foggy early Wednesday. Slight chance of rain showers. Highs level off around 84. Mainly cloudy skies Wednesday night. Slight chance of thunderstorms. 72. Right now, it's 76 degrees.
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2: From the Rappahannock Electric Cooperative Weather Center. Chance for scattered showers with fog overnight. Otherwise, mainly cloudy skies expected. Lows level off around 72. Slight chance for showers with fog early Wednesday. Highs level off around 84. Overcast skies. Slight chance of thunderstorms Wednesday night. Lows level off around 72. Mainly cloudy. Right now, it's 76 degrees.
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4: From the Rappahannock Electric Cooperative Weather Center. Mainly cloudy skies expected and foggy overnight with a chance for scattered rain showers. Lows level off around 72. Cloudy with fog and spots early Wednesday. Slight chance of rain showers. Highs level off around 84. Slight chance for storms Wednesday night. Lows around 72. Mainly cloudy. Currently it's 75 degrees.
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3: From the Rappahannock Electric Cooperative Weather Center. Chance for scattered showers, fog and spots overnight, otherwise overcast skies. Low, mainly cloudy skies expected. Right now, 75.
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3: From the Rappahannock Electric Cooperative Weather Center. Chance for scattered rain showers and foggy. Overnight, otherwise cloudy skies expected. Lows level off around 73. Slight chance for scattered rain showers and foggy early Wednesday. High temperatures reach up to 84. Cloudy skies with a few peaks of sun. Slight chance for isolated storms. Wednesday night, lows level off around 70, mainly cloudy. Right now, it's 75 degrees.
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1: 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But on the way to meet you guys, we swing by Nothing Bun Cakes of Fredericksburg.
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1: Good Wednesday morning to you. It's Brian Maxwell filling in for Jeff and Grayson this week while they're out on vacation enjoying the salt life. We got some Ashley, some Ella, and Morgan all on the way next. But first, let's take a look at those roads for your morning commute in.
0: Now, from the Loving Air Heating and Cooling Traffic Center.
2: 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It's fine all the way to the Springfield interchange and up 395 to the 14th Street Bridge. Westbound 66 at 123. Now we have a brand new accident. I'm Allie Oakley with the WFLS traffic.
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0: That's Ellen Langley there, teaming up with Morgan Wallen, and I can't love you anymore. Hey, it's Brian filling in for Jeff and Grayson this week. You know, the Secret Song Contest means you could win some cool prizes, and this week it's a pair of two-day passes to the Country Calling concert. That's coming up in Ocean City, Maryland on October 2nd and 3rd. You get to see Lainey Wilson, Rascal Flatts, Dierks Bentley, Chris Stapleton, Miranda Lambert, and so many more. I don't have enough time to say them all. Plus, also, don't forget to listen to Bonnie at 12:20. She's got a pair of tickets to see Warren Zeiders. He's coming to the Innsbruck Pavilion on July 23rd. 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
2: 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AutoZone. 95 northbound out of Fredericksburg. It's fine all the way to the Springfield interchange and up 395 to the 14th Street Bridge. Westbound 66 at 123. Now we have a brand new accident. I'm Allie Oakley with the WFLS traffic.
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0: That's the latest one there for Jelly Roll. That one is Hands Up. Now, do you still have neighbors that are shooting off fireworks like I do, unfortunately? Yeah, every night. Yep, they're still celebrating. Well, I'm just saying, they've got some unique names for fireworks these days that I bet you never realized. Like, one of them is called Wizard of Oz. Yes, it actually is. This one I'm more familiar with. It's called Neighbor Hater. Yeah, I know. I feel like an old man when I say that. Also, there's Shimmer Me Timbers, Light and Run. Yes, that is an actual name of a firework. And Control Alt Kaboom. Those are the names of some firework brands that you'll now find at a discounted rate across the country. We have another set of today's new country coming your way next right here at 93.3 WFLS.
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2: 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No appointment needed. 95 northbound. You're good out of Fredericksburg. Busy out of North Stafford, but you're fine into Springfield. 395 the length. No accidents. 66 westbound at 123. Now you have a brand new crash. Eastbound side fully open out of Manassas to the Beltway. I'm Allie Oakley with the WFLS traffic.
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0: 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Slight chance for scattered rain showers with fog in spots early today. Otherwise, cloudy skies expected. Daytime highs approaching 84. Slight chance for isolated thunderstorms. Tonight, lows around 70, mainly cloudy skies. Chance of thunderstorms tomorrow. High temperatures reach up to 89, mainly cloudy skies expected. Right now, it's 75 degrees.
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0: That's Luke Combs there. That one is Better Together at Today's New Country. 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
1: It is The Starting Gate, but it's without Jeff and Grayson this week. Don't worry, though. They'll be back before you know it. It's Brian Phelan in. Well, they're out of pocket. We've got a new one from Ian Munsick coming up, also one from Morgan Wallen, but let's take a look at your commute in this morning.
0: Now, from the Loving Air Heating and Cooling Traffic Center.
2: 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On 95, if you're rolling out of Fredericksburg, it is pretty good. Traffic is going to slow when you get to Dale City to cross the Occoquan. A little heavy at the Fairfax County Parkway. 234, you know the 7-Eleven near Purcell Road? That is a crash. And the westbound side of 66 at 123, that's a crash. I'm Allie Oakley with the WFLS.
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2: 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No appointment needed. On 95 northbound, if you're rolling out of Fredericksburg, I don't see any accidents. Traffic slows at 610. Then you're going to slow when you see the Potomac Mills sign to get across the Occoquan. On 234 near the 7-Eleven at Purcell Road, that is a crash. 66. You're okay out of Manassas to the Beltway. Enjoy. I'm Allie Oakley with the WFLS traffic.
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2: 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On 95 northbound, as you go out of Fredericksburg, it's okay. Busy past 610. Busy when you get to Dale City, and it's off and on into Springfield. And 234 at Purcell Road, that was a crash. On 28, pretty heavy getting up toward Yorkshire Lane. I'm Allie Oakley with WFLS Traffic.
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3: From the Rappahannock Electric Cooperative Weather Center. Slight chance for scattered rain showers with fog in spots early today. Otherwise, cloudy skies expected. Daytime highs approaching 84. Slight chance for isolated thunderstorms. Tonight, lows around 70, mainly cloudy skies. Chance of thunderstorms tomorrow. High temperatures reach up to 89, mainly cloudy skies expected. Right now, it's 75 degrees.
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1: Jeff and Grayson are chasing the American dream this week in finding new places to geocache, or so I've been told. It's Brian Maxwell holding down the fort while they're looking for buried oddities. We got some Roll and Aldean. They're all next, but first, let's take a look at your commute in.
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2: 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Traffic slows before and after 610 at the Prince William Parkway to the Fairfax County Parkway. 230.

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0: It's Jason Aldean there, and don't tell on me. 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
2: 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AutoZone. 95 northbound, pretty heavy at 610. You're going to slow when you see the Potomac Mill sign up to the Fairfax County Parkway. Interloop is slowing Springfield to Gallows, while 66 is heavy through Manassas on your way into Centerville as well. I'm Allie Oakley with the WFLS traffic.
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0: Everyone's talking about girls, and he has a woman. That is the very latest for Kane Brown off of his brand new album that's coming out in September. 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
2: 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On the northbound side of 95, traffic is going to be heavy at 610. Then you're going to slow when you get north of Dale Boulevard. That takes you all the way up 395 to Seminary Road and at the 14th Street Bridge. Interloop slows Springfield to Gallows, while 66 still very heavy out of Manassas. And also 50 to 123. I'm Allie Oakley with the WFLS traffic.
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12: 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Slight chance for scattered rain showers with fog in spots early today. Otherwise, cloudy skies expected. High temperatures reach up to 84. Mainly cloudy skies expected tonight. Slight chance for isolated storms. Lows dip down to about 70. Mainly cloudy skies tomorrow. Chance of thunderstorms. High temperatures reach up to 89. Right now, 75.
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That's Dustin Lynch there at Small Town Boy at today's New Country. 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
1: Jeff and Grayson are on vacation, spelunking, looking for the treasure that was revealed to them through the clues on the back of the Declaration of Independence. Oh, wait, no, that was Riley Poole and Ben Gates. Hey, it's Brian Baxel with you, filling in. We have the latest for Stella Lefty, the TikTok star, and Jordan Davis. But first, a look at the WFLS traffic for your ride in this morning.
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2: 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They make sleep easy. 95 northbound, you're going to be okay out of Fredericksburg. Stafford slowing 630 Courthouse Road to 610 in Pocket. Southbound side, it's 234 to Quantico Triangle. Northbound 95 slows at Prince William Parkway, and that's going to take you all the way up 395 to King Street, while the inner loop is jammed Springfield to Gallows. I'm Allie Oakley with the WFLS traffic.
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2: 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No appointment needed. 95 northbound, it's pretty heavy going past 630 Cornhouse Road. The southbound side slows Truckway Station to Quantico Triangle and across the Occoquan. Northbound 95 slows at the Prince William Parkway to the Fairfax County Parkway. 395 heavy out of Springfield to King Street and the 14th Street Bridge. The interloop slows Springfield ride to Gallows. I'm Allie Oakley with the WFLS traffic.
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0: It's Ella Langley teaming up with Morgan Wallen there, and I can't love you anymore. 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
2: 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On the northbound side of 95, traffic is going to slow past the Centerport Parkway, 610. Southbound side, it's from the Truckway Station, Quantico Triangle. Northbound 95 slows at the Prince William Parkway to the Occoquan. Crash southbound 95 at the Occoquan. And 66 still heavy out of

0: Manassas, Fairfax County Parkway to the Beltway. I'm Allie Oakley with WFLS Traffic.
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12: From the Rappahannock Electric Cooperative Weather Center. Slight chance for scattered rain showers today. Otherwise, cloudy skies with a few peaks of sun. High temperatures reach up to 84. Mainly cloudy skies expected again tonight. Slight chance for isolated thunderstorms. Lows dip down to about 70. Cloudy skies with a few peaks of sun tomorrow. Chance of thunderstorms. High temperatures reach up to 89. Right now, 75.
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0: That's the latest one there for Kenny Chesney. It's called Carry On. It's from his new album, Silver Sands Marina. It's his 21st studio album, and it's going to be released on September 25th. And of course, that is the first song off of that brand new album. We have another set of today's new country only moments away right here at 93.3 WFLS.
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12: 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Slight chance for scattered rain showers today. Otherwise, cloudy skies with a few peaks of sun. High temperatures reach up to 84. Mainly cloudy skies expected again tonight. Slight chance for isolated thunderstorms. Lows dip down to about 70. Cloudy skies with a few peaks of sun tomorrow. Chance of thunderstorms. High temperatures reach up to 89. Right now, it's 74 degrees.
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0: It's Luke Combs there and back in the saddle. Hey, it's Brian Maxwell filling in for Jeff and Grayson this morning. Thank you so much for hanging out with me. I'm actually heading for the door. Bonnie is coming in next. Have yourself a fantastic rest of your afternoon, and I'll catch you tomorrow morning right here at 93.3 WFLS. Until then, have yourself a great one.
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Good morning. 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

0: Luke Combs, Sleepless in a Hotel Room, at 93.3 WFLS. Good morning, I'm Bonnie. And hey, make sure you're listening later today to your BJ's Restaurant and Brew House All Request Lunch Hour, because I'm going to have your chance to win tickets for Warren Zeiders. He's going to be playing at Innsbruck Pavilion on July 23rd. 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How is the weather for us today? We've got the latest coming up.
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12: From the Rappahannock Electric Cooperative Weather Center. Cloudy skies with a few peaks of sun this afternoon with a slight chance of rain. High temperatures reach up to 84. Mainly cloudy skies expected again tonight. Slight chance for isolated thunderstorms. Lows dip down to about 70. Cloudy skies with a few peaks of sun tomorrow. Chance for storms. Daytime highs approaching 89. Currently 76.
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Thank you so much to up-and-coming artist Jonathan Heilbron, who was out on his radio tour. He stopped by yesterday, performed some songs for us. You can see those videos and pictures on our Facebook and Instagram. Here's Morgan Wallen with You Proof, a 93.3.

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0: David Lee Murphy with Dust on the Bottle in 93.3 WFLS. And you know, all rescue animals should be spoiled so they forget the days that they weren't loved. That's why every week we have Permatreat Wet Nose Wednesday, where we spotlight an animal looking for a forever family. And today's little spotlight is 8-year-old Fancy Pants Francis. He weighs about 55 pounds, and he is waiting for his forever family at Old Dominion Humane Society. He's very laid back. He gets the playful zoomies every once in a while, and he's great with other dogs and, of course, cats. You can help him find a home by sharing our post from our Facebook page or at WFLS.com.
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Good morning. Your totally random fact. Chickens were among the first domesticated animals brought to North America by European settlers. This is Luke Combs with Days Like These on WFLS.

0: and Scott, my girl at 93.3 WFLS. And if you didn't know, the Fredericksburg Fair is the oldest fair right here in the United States. And it's going to be at the Fredericksburg Fairgrounds July 24th through August 2nd. Make sure you mark it on your calendar and be sure to enter some of the competition. I have some ribbons from baked goods that I've entered, and my 10-year-old chicken Buttercup even has a blue ribbon on first place on her eggs. So you can see a photo of her eggs up on our Facebook page and get more info about the Fredericksburg Fair. How is the weather? The latest check on that coming up next.
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7: From the Rappahannock Electric Cooperative Weather Center. Cloudy skies with a few peaks of sun this afternoon with a slight chance of rain. High temperatures reach up to 84. Mainly cloudy skies expected again tonight. Slight chance for isolated thunderstorms. Lows dip down to about 70. Cloudy skies with a few peaks of sun tomorrow. Chance for storms. Daytime highs approaching 89. Currently, it's 77 degrees.
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Virginia, you get to experience 4 different seasons: summer, fall, winter, and spring. What's your favorite? Mine would be fall. And just so you know, we are 76 days away until the first day of fall. Here's Dan and Shay with Say So on WFLS.

0: Lainey Wilson, Watermelon Moonshine on today's New Country, 93.3 WFLS. And right now starts your BJ's Restaurant and Brew House All Request Lunch Hour. 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

0: For Joshua, that's Luke Combs, Be By You, at 93.3 WFLS. 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And how would you like to go see Warren Zeiders? 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All you have to do is be caller number 9 on the Acres Top Solo Mulch Hotline, 540-370-9357. That is 370-WFLS. Good luck. 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
13: From the Rappahannock Electric Cooperative Weather Center. Slight chance for isolated thunderstorms this afternoon, otherwise overcast skies. High temperatures reach up to 84. Slight chance for isolated thunderstorms. Tonight, lows dip down to about 70, mainly cloudy skies expected. Cloudy skies with a few peaks of sun tomorrow. Chance of thunderstorms. High temperatures reach up to 89. Right now, 77.
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14: Stephanie.
0: Stephanie, how you doing?
14: I'm good, how are you?
0: I'm good. Stephanie, are you a Warren Zeiders fan?
14: I am.
0: Have you seen him in concert yet?
14: I have not.
0: Well, you're going to get to. You just won your tickets.
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0: A big congrats to Stephanie. She is going to see Warren Zeiders. Make sure you're listening right here tomorrow in your BJ's Restaurant and Brew House. 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
1: 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Thank you so much for listening to your All Request Lunch Hour, brought to you by BJ's Restaurant and Brew House. Melanie wanted this one. It's Jason Aldean.

0: Alarm at 93.3 WFLS. Thank you so much to David for requesting that one today under BJ's Restaurant and Brew House All Request Lunch Hour. I'll see how many more songs I can get in before one.
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Good afternoon, your Bonnie-ism. Hey, you, drink more water. Yeah, just a little reminder. And you know what? I'll even drink some with you. There we go. Here's Bailey Zimmerman and Luke Combs.

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It's hard.

0: Lainey Wilson, Heart Like a Truck, 93.3 WFLS. And will you open your heart up for Fancy Pants Francis? He is our spotlight this week for Prematurity Wet Nose Wednesday, and he's waiting for his forever family at Old Dominion Humane Society. He weighs about 55 pounds. He's very laid back. He sometimes gets the playful zoomies, and he is great with other dogs and, of course, cats. You can help him find his forever family by sharing our post from our Facebook page or at WFLS.com. We do have some showers and thunderstorms headed our way. We've got the latest on the weather coming up.
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10: 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Slight chance for isolated thunderstorms this afternoon. Otherwise, overcast skies. High temperatures reach up to 84. Slight chance for isolated thunderstorms. Tonight, lows dip down to about 70. Mainly cloudy skies expected. Cloudy skies with a few peaks of sun tomorrow. Chance of thunderstorms. High temperatures reach up to 89. Currently, 78.
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Good afternoon, your artist fun fact. This guy and his wife were at the big wedding this past weekend, and he also got a nice surprise donation from the bride and groom for his nonprofit free grocery store that's in Nashville. It is Brad Paisley with Mud on the Tires in WFLS.

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0: 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Sherry's going to teach you if you don't know how. And I know that DJ Ono is going to play that song tonight at Stockyards Restaurant and Bar. 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
15: From the Rappahannock Electric Cooperative Weather Center. Slight chance for isolated thunderstorms this afternoon. Otherwise, cloudy skies with a few peaks of sun. Daytime highs approaching 84. Mainly cloudy skies expected again tonight. Slight chance for isolated thunderstorms. Lows level off around 70.
16: Cloudy skies with a few peaks of sun tomorrow. Chance of thunderstorms. High temperatures reach up.

day, Potts Farm was a place to go. 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Jump the barbed wire, spread the word. Light the bonfire and call the girls. King in the can and the Marlboro man. Jack and Jim were a few good men. 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Better watch out for the boys in blue. And all this small town, he said, she said. 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Man, that talk is getting old. You better mind your business, man. Watch your mouth. For I have to knock that loud mouth out. I'm tired of talking, man. Y'all ain't listening.

Wednesday Farmers Market. It's going on at the Spotsylvania Courthouse Village until 6 o'clock this evening. You can find vegetables, fruits, baked goods, and so much more. This is Morgan Wallen. I'm The Problem on 93.3.

Fredericksburg Fair is coming to the Fredericksburg Fairgrounds July 24th through August 2nd. Mark it on your calendar and make sure you enter some of the competitions. You can win a ribbon. Even my 10-year-old chicken Buttercup has a blue ribbon on her eggs. You can see that photo up on our Facebook page. And if you didn't know, the Fredericksburg Fair is the oldest in the United States. That's pretty cool, huh?

0: Tim McGraw with my next 30 years at 93.3 WFLS. And hey, we have your chance to win tickets for the Country Calling Festival. 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That's going to contain all the secret info that you need for tomorrow to win. 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And that's going to do it for me, Bonnie Miller. Kelly Ford is coming up next. Hope you have a good rest of your day. I'll be back for you in the morning. Stay safe.
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1: 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On 95, traffic's pretty heavy. From before Lorton to get to 123 with the northbound side slowing before the Prince William Parkway off and on past Fairfax County Parkway. Northbound 95, traffic slows north of 610, and that's going to carry up toward Quantico Triangle. Fairfax County Parkway, before you get to 123, there's construction, big delays. I'm Allie Oakley with the WFLS.
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6: From the Rappahannock Electric Cooperative Weather Center. Slight chance for isolated storms tonight. Otherwise, mainly cloudy skies expected. Lows dip down to about 70. Cloudy skies with a few peaks of sun tomorrow. Chance of thunderstorms. High temperatures reach up to 89. Thunderstorms likely tomorrow night. Lows level off around 70. Partly cloudy skies. Currently 79.
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0: Welcome to another afternoon of feeling like you're walking right into a bathroom after somebody's hot shower. 93.3 WFLS with your girl Kelly Ford on the way before 4 o'clock. Don't tell on me. Please don't tell on me. Also, the song, Jason Aldean, on the way before 4. And coming up next, have you heard the new one from Cowboy Ian Munzik? Love is Blind. But first, let's check on your drive home.
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4: 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On the southbound side, 95, pretty heavy, leaving Springfield to get to 123, with the northbound side pretty heavy at the Prince William Parkway. Laurelton into Springfield, 95. It's pretty heavy between 234 and Quantico, and then after that to Fredericksburg, you're going to be fine. Construction at the Fairfax County Parkway at the Burke Center Parkway really slowing you down. I'm Allie Oakley with WFLS Traffic.
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0: Oh, it's my favorite time of the week. Who's a good boy? Wet Nose Wednesday on 93.3 WFLS. Have you seen Francis? Fancy Pants Francis. Yeah, he is a gorgeous boy. From Old Dominion Humane Society. He's ready to go home with you. He's 7'8"-ish. Young. I mean, he's a strong, big boy. Loves a good nap. Same Francis, same. I adopted one of my favorite dogs, Bigby, at 7 years old. I mean, he had a lot of life left in him, and so does Francis. He looks strong. He does get the occasional zoomies, but loves a good nap, too. Same, Francis, same. So cute. Loves to snuggle. Francis could be the missing piece of your family. Here's what I love about Francis. Gets along with other dogs and cats, so truly could just, like, fit right in to your beautiful family fun. Contact Old Dominion Humane Society to learn more about how to give Francis, he's such a handsome boy, a second chance that he deserves with you and your family. His photo and all of his information is up at WFLS.com. 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

Do you know someone or is it you? 93.3 WFLS, your girl Kelly Ford. Yeah, they're still shooting off bottle rockets and fireworks after the 4th in my neighborhood. Well, it is still America's 250 year, I guess. Everybody.

0: Guess what's back? The secret song on 93.3 WFLS. Yeah, it's going down for real tomorrow. But you gotta know what the song is. You know how you find that out? You become a member of the country club. Then you'll get an email from us. It'll be a psst situation. It'll be like, here's the secret song. Listen for it tomorrow. And guess what's on the line? 2-day passes, a pair of them, to Country Calling October 2nd and 3rd in Ocean City, Maryland. Oh, it's going to be great. Lainey Wilson, Rascal Flatts, Dierks Bentley, and my favorite, Chris Stapleton, Miranda Lambert, too. But you got to sign up for the Country Club to find out what the secret song is tomorrow. It's that easy. Head on over right now. WFLS.com. 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
2: 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The northbound side of 95 going past 610, there's an accident. Everything that you've got on 17 between the Banks Ford Parkway and 95 is going to be volume. Route 3 going past Central Park and the Town Center, a number of signal delays. I'm Allie Oakley with the WFLS.
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12: From the Rappahannock Electric Cooperative Weather Center. Cloudy skies expected tonight with a slight chance for scattered storms. Lows level off around 70. Cloudy skies expected with fog in spots. Early tomorrow, chance of thunderstorms. Daytime highs approaching 89. Partly cloudy skies tomorrow night. Thunderstorms likely. Lows dip down to about 70. Right now, it's 82 degrees.
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0: wish I could tell you the weather was going to get better, but for now, it's going to feel like a wet dog sitting on your lap here at 93.3 WFLS. 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
4: 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On 95, traffic is going to be very heavy north of 610 on your way to 234, with the southbound side pretty heavy, 234 to get to Quantico, and also very heavy southbound 95, Fairfax County Parkway to the Occoquan. Fairfax County Parkway northbound just before the 95 interchange crash. I'm Allie Oakley with WFLS traffic.
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0: Holmes on 93.3 WFLS, who's playing his second night in Paris, France on his My Kind of Saturday Night tour, or let me put my high school French to use. I mean his Moi Samedi Noir tour. Madame Blanc would be so, so proud. It's your girl Kelly Ford. Forget Paris. Downtown Fred is the place to be tonight. It's our Summer Line Dancing Wednesday at Stockyards Restaurant and Bar. 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

0: 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Southbound side of 95. Traffic's heavy through Springfield to ride to 123. After that, traffic is going to slow at 234 to Quantico. The northbound side slows 610 to 234. On 17, you're going to find some pockets of traffic. And same thing with Route 3 going past Central Park in the town center pockets. I'm Allie Oakley with the WFLS traffic.
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5: 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Southbound 95. Traffic's heavy out of Springfield to the Occoquan. Route 1 south of Lorton to the Occoquan with an accident. Route 1 in Furnace Road. 95. Traffic slows both directions between 234 and 610 in varying amounts and pockets. Everything that you've got on Route 3 is just going to be volume. I'm Allie Oakley with the WFLS traffic.
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2: 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Fairfax County Parkway, just before 95, there's a crash. Southbound 95, traffic slows Fairfax County Parkway to 123. After that, traffic is going to slow both directions between 234 and Quantico. Heavy on the northbound side at 610, southbound side at the Centerport Parkway. 66, still heavy from the Beltway to 123 and through Centerville to Bull Run. I'm Allie Oakley with the WFLS traffic.
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7: 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Cloudy skies expected tonight with a slight chance for scattered storms. Lows level off around 70. Cloudy skies expected with fog in spots. Early tomorrow, chance of thunderstorms. Daytime highs approaching 89. Partly cloudy skies tomorrow night. Thunderstorms likely. Lows dip down to about 70. Currently, it's 83 degrees.
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0: It's Carrie and Cody on 93.3 WFLS on the way before 6. Hate How You Look, Where It Ends, and Kenny Chesney's new one, Carry On, after we check on your traffic.
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4: 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AutoZone on 95. Traffic is going to be heavy both directions between 234 and Quantico, with the northbound side pretty heavy going past 610. On 95 southbound out of Springfield to the Occoquan, traffic's very heavy. Fairfax County Parkway before 95, there was an accident too. I'm Allie Oakley with WFLS traffic.
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0: Josh Ross, Hate How You Look on 93.3 WFLS. It's your afternoon girly, Kelly Ford, wishing you all a happy National Video Game Day, or as my 25-year-old son calls it, every day. Like, I would even worry about me smack-talking him on the air, but he's listening? No way. He's trying to beat the boss. Go to the next level.
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3: 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On 95 southbound, pretty heavy through Springfield, jammed when you get to the Fairfax County Parkway to 123. 95 slows between 234 and Quantico both directions. The rest of the ride into Fredericksburg, it's doing just fine. And 66, traffic's heavy out of Manassas to 123 and through Centerville. I'm Allie Oakley with the WFLS traffic.
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Ella Langley Choose in Texas, now at like 20 plus weeks at number one on 93.3 WFLS. It's Ella's World. We're just

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0: was hammered. Could I dance like this? My absolute favorite line in that song, brand new, Riley Green. Think as you're drunk, I am on 93.3 WFLS. Happy Wednesday, friends. Got to congratulate one of our favorites, Thomas Rhett. Got a star on the Music City Walk of Fame today, just a little while ago. The 113th star on the walk. Well deserved, too. Over the past decade, he has produced 25 number one hits for himself. I mean, that doesn't include the songs he's written for other people. And he's got a lot more number ones in him. So I hope we get lots more. Congratulations to Thomas Rhett and his beautiful family. He is the 113th star on the Music City Walk of Fame. So if you ever go down to Nashville, it's right there outside the Country Music Hall of Fame and Museum. Way to go, TR!
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4: 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Southbound 95, traffic slows Fairfax County Parkway to 123. You're going to find directions, both directions of 95, pretty heavy between 234 and Quantico. After that, Fredericksburg, you're going to be fine. On 66, heavy from the Beltway to ride to 123 in Centerville to Manassas. I'm Allie Oakley with WFLS Traffic.
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11: 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Cloudy skies expected tonight with a slight chance for scattered storms. Lows dip down to about 70. Chance of thunderstorms with fog in spots early tomorrow. Highs level off around 89. Overcast skies. Thunderstorms likely tomorrow night. Lows dip down to about 70. Partly cloudy skies. Currently 83.
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0: It's giving Sam Hunt, Zach John King on 93.3 WFLS. Get to drinking. Coming up before 7, gonna tell you how country feels with Randy Houser. 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
4: 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Southbound side 95, pretty heavy. Fairfax County Parkway to 123 with southbound Route 1 delay starting at Gunston Cove Road to get across the Occoquan. 95, you got pockets of traffic between Quantico and Quantico Triangle and 234. Crash on Route 1 at Acadia Street north of the Crucifix. I'm Allie Oakley with the WFLS traffic.
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4: 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Southbound 95, traffic slows Fairfax County Parkway to 123, where you do have a crash. Route 1, south of 123, there was an accident too. Northbound 95, the crash was before you got to 234, but they moved it off to the side. Same thing with Route 1 at Potomac Hills Drive, Stafford. I'm Allie Oakley with WFLS Traffic.
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0: 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A new ranking looked at workplace satisfaction, and they came in at the top with the highest employee ratings. Right behind them, math and data science people, which tells me there are humans who wake up excited to look at spreadsheets. 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Honestly, if you love what you do, that's the dream. If you don't, maybe don't ask your boss for this list unless you're ready for an awkward conversation.
1: 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Southbound 95, traffic slows Fairfax County Parkway to 123, where you do have a crash. Route 1, south of 123, there was an accident too. Northbound 95, the crash was before you got to 234, but they moved it off to the side. Same thing with Route 1 at Potomac Hills Drive, Stafford. I'm Allie Oakley with WFLS Traffic.
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18: From the Rappahannock Electric Cooperative Weather Center. Cloudy skies expected tonight with a slight chance for scattered thunderstorms. Lows dip down to about 70. Chance of thunderstorms with fog in spots early tomorrow. High temperatures reach up to 89. Overcast skies. Partly cloudy skies tomorrow night. Thunderstorms likely. Lows dip down to about 70. Currently 82.
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As we still bask in the afterglow of America's 250th birthday celebration today, one celebration ended with hot dogs, another ended with a plane getting hit by fireworks. Guess which one sounds less stressful? We'll get into that next.

0: I don't know about you, but I'm still going back and looking at some of the things that happened over the 4th of July weekend. It was a little busy for America's 250th birthday. Eventful, to say the very least. It's B-Dub. The Brooklyn Bridge briefly caught fire during a fireworks show. Fireworks also reportedly shot in the crowd after an Angel City FC soccer match in Los Angeles. In Newport Beach, things got so out of hand with illegal fireworks and fights that people arrested around 100 people. Apparently, some people heard Celebrate America and took it as a personal challenge. Then there was a skydiver. You see this? Crashed hard while carrying a giant American flag in Folsom, California. Somehow, he walked away with just a cut on his lip and said he'd keep jumping. Joey Chestnut, meanwhile, inhaled 66 hot dogs for his 18th Nathan's title and was disappointed because he left 10 dogs on the table compared to his record. And maybe the wildest story, a Delta flight descending into Chicago was apparently struck by fireworks. Air traffic control warned the next plane, welcome to the war zone. Nothing says happy birthday, America, quite like.
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